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0: Now take a walk, take a rest. 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
1: Don't wanna be on top of your list. Monopoly and monopoly kissed. We all broke up.

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1: Jarraian, Arraio Irratiko ari musikala izango duzu entzungai. Don't you, don't you, don't you, don't you, don't you, don't you, don't you.

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He was big in America. I'm at events in America.

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Glory be unto Jah Rastafari, who make the sun shine. 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And if Satan, the devil, Lucifer, Macarius stink, he can fight I with material things. 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While the bumbo clad will take the stink out. 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What do I want to blame it from Rastafari, right? Look how many heathens play music and nothing happen. But as the most progressive comes, something must bumbo clad happen. So you see the kind of shit stim that I face daily. 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Nobody know what's happened. Yeah, man, flying. 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
1: Iraian itzuliko gara, bitartean gozatu gure ari musikalarekin. 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

haiku. 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She couldn't come to the show because it was her due date, so she just wants to have the kid so she can have a beer.